the rebellious songs of the 80s. The legendary anthems of the 70s. The authentic music of the 90s worn on flannel sleeves. 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

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And what's up, Chicago? I'm Lern. Let's hang out till midnight. Here's Pearl Jam.

0: Whitmer's doing his thing. They all seem to kind of have taken a different route to kind of get that itch scratched about being in a band. But as far as those Bad Boys from Boston coming together and giving us what we want in an Aerosmith reunion, it's still up in the air.
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10: Check and drive weather. Some scattered showers with lows dropping around 71 overnight tonight. Tomorrow, mostly sunny with highs around 76.
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1: 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So I do not like AI, and I'm trying to use it as seldomly as I possibly can. I do use it sometimes to read an article that I don't care enough about to find out the guts. Now, not everything. I still read plenty of articles. Don't think I'm giving up. But I don't want to use it to make flyers. I don't want to use it to do anything. And I know there's some of you maybe listening that are like, you know what? I actually do like it. Shut up. That's fine too. All right. I just want our water to be clean, and I want us to not lose our humanity. Those are literally my own only two things I'm worried about. However, I see this article and I'm like, oh God. So it looks like some Americans are developing more than just a working relationship with artificial intelligence. And about 12% of you say that chatting with an AI bot is kind of arousing. Like, yes, a turn on. In fact, men, you are nearly twice as likely as us women to report romantic or suggestive interactions with AI. And the trend is most noticeable among young Gen Z. Yes, where more than 1 in 4 say they've had flirtatious or risque conversations with the chatbot and found those exchanges quite satisfying and exciting. You guys, no. No! That's more than a feeling for a bot. Here's Boston on The Drive.

0: Classic Rock 97.1, The Drive, Nirvana. So Universal Pictures, they have secured a deal with Atari, and they're adapting 10 classic games into movies. And so if you remember playing like Asteroids or Centipede or Missile Command or Pong, yeah, these films are going to be big scale action adventure fare. And of course, this is on the heels of the Super Mario Galaxy movie, Sonic the Hedgehog. And that's going to influence a lot of things. And our expectations for this should not be tampered, because you know what? They're playing right into our nostalgia of playing old school video games that bring out such a childhood, you know, nerve ending for us, which is so great. So hopefully they do them really well. And I love that the people behind the Super Mario Galaxy movie, they're behind the projects as well. So if you like that movie, prepare yourself. We got all sorts of 80s different adaptations of Atari coming to the big screen.
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Hey, it's Learn. Soundgarden's final studio album, it's going to be released next year. We're going to have posthumous released vocals from Chris Cornell. And it's, you know, been delayed a lot. We've been waiting for this for quite some time. In fact, I believe things were finally resolved maybe in 2023 from the Cornell family estate and then the remaining members of Soundgarden. Kim said the album is likely to include eight to nine tracks, and the decisions on these songs, on which ones to be finished, those are still getting finalized. So that's why we're having to wait until next year. But it's going to be 10 years next year without Chris Cornell, and we're still getting some new music, which is pretty special. And I look forward to it very much. Here's some classic Soundgarden on The Drive.

0: 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The Smashing Pumpkins, The Ramones, Linkin Park, they're all getting stars, among many other actors and actresses, at the Hollywood Walk of Fame, part of the 2027 class. And I've always wondered, what exactly goes into getting a star on the Hollywood Walk of Fame? I'm sure you've been out there to see it. And pretty much what you got to do to get nominated is apply. It's like a $300 fee to apply. And then all of these acts, they have to get in a sponsorship fee. It's about $85,000. And that helps to create the actual star and have long-term landmark maintenance, as well as have the big to-do whenever they actually get the star. So congratulations to them. Although dates for the star ceremonies, they've not been announced, recipients have up to 2 years from the selection date to schedule their actual unveiling. So it may not happen in the next year, but it's exciting that it's happening. So again, congrats to everybody.
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There's Joan, Lynyrd Skynyrd, and Loverboy with Six Gun Sally. They're going to be here in a couple of weeks. It's crazy. We're already to August at the end of this week. Wild. 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

0: Classic Rock 97.1. The Drive. Metallica opens up their residency at the Sphere in Vegas this October. It's going to run through through February, and I imagine they will add more dates on. Now, I don't know anything. I'm speculating on that. I feel like Metallica is one of those bands that when something is going really well for them, they extend it. Most similarly to the M72 World Tour, I felt like there were more extensions added on as they saw the success from that tour that started in 2024. And it's just wrapping up now. So if you didn't get tickets yet, maybe you're hoping for a cheaper ticket at some point. Maybe wait it out. I'm not saying believe me completely yet, but Metallica, they like to make money. They like to make their fans happy. Seems like a win-win to me.
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1: 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It is a medley tonight. Sometimes I like to do this. I like to get a four-pack of songs that'll kind of, you know, be a time machine and take you back to the 90s in your own way. And these four songs definitely will do that, starting with Space Hogs in the meantime. 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

0: 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That song always reminds me of Dave Chappelle, because if you've ever seen him in concert, he comes out to that song, and then he's been on so many stages with all sorts of different musical acts playing Creep from Radiohead, and I think that's fabulous. If you missed out, before that we had Creed Higher, Nirvana's Come As You Are from Unplugged, and we started 90s at 9 out with Space Hogs. In the meantime, thanks for loving the 90s as much as I do, Chicago.
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0: Classic Rock 97.1, The Drive. I saw this crazy video this weekend about these two women that were diving into the ocean, and this dolphin that had been bitten by something swims up and had like this little ailment, had these sucker fish on it. And I guess the dolphin seemed to be in pain, like it wasn't acting very dolphin-y, if that's a word. And so these women, one of them whom was dives in, she's pregnant. And the dolphin lets these women pull these sucker fish off of it. And then after these women get the sucker fish off of the dolphin, the entire pod of dolphins came out and they were jumping out of the water. And it looked insane. It looked like it had to have been AI, but it wasn't. It was fascinating. And as I was reading in the comments, there was a woman who had a marine biologist in her family who said, dolphins trust humans that are pregnant. They can tell when a woman is pregnant. And that's probably why this dolphin came up to this woman in the middle of the ocean, which would freak me out so much. But these ladies, they'd been divers for so long, they knew what to do and help this animal in need. And then the entire pod followed the boat as they were getting out, you know, as they were trying to get back to land to get out of the ocean that day. Wild freaking video, if you can find it. Outstanding. It was on Instagram. And I don't know, man. The world is amazing. I know we got the beluga whales here at the shed now. I'm so excited about that. And also just, I love good humans that are trying to intervene with nature and save a damn animal. You know what I mean? A lot of sucker fish protests in the comments, but I think those ladies did what was right.
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Bob Seger. He's celebrating a 20th anniversary of his 2006 album, Face the Promise. Bob is putting out a reissue, so there's going to be multiple formats. I believe it's going to be on vinyl for the first time, and you'll be able to stream it. Not a lot of the most well-known Bob Seger songs, but some tracks if you want to look into it. Time, Little Jane, and Red Eye to Memphis. Love seeing Bob Seger in the news, because he's been out for a while.

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Man, it's been hot. So sick of it. Don't you get this way? Like, you want it to be fall. Fall is my favorite season. I love Halloween. I'm excited about just cooler temperatures, and I like getting all my cute jackets out. I miss them, you know, especially this last weekend where it was just disgusting. I'm going, man, I don't want to ever put sleeves on again.

0: 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Netflix has a fantastic documentary series called Untold that they've been doing since 2021. And mainly it's focused on sports figures. There's a great episode with Lamar Odom. And the new season, they're kind of going out on the periphery, in my opinion. They're going to have Olympic breakdancer Ray Gunn, quarterback Vince Young, and Mr. T. So that's something to look forward to. Again, it's the Untold Netflix documentary series.
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from the big guitars of the 80s. 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

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Learn with you for a little bit longer. According to a new study, Waymo's driverless cars crashed 68% less often than human drivers with over 50 million miles of operation between the years 2021 and 2024. So this was in Phoenix and San Francisco, LA and Austin. And they found that these Waymo vehicles recorded 85% fewer single vehicle crashes and 81% fewer injury causing collisions when compared to human drivers. I know we're still waiting for Waymo here in Chicago, but, I got to thinking about me as an old lady one day. I mean, I'm an okay driver right now. I do like to drive really fast. but I think when I'm older, these driverless cars are going to come in handy for all of us that are worried about having to give up our keys one day to our family. And so I'm glad that we're living in the now. You know what I mean? So we'll still be able to have really cool cars when we're like 98 years old driving us around and allegedly not crashing, which is even better.

0: 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People are ending relationships because of sleeping behavior. Snoring is the biggest factor and offender. So do you sleep with a partner that is just a mouth breather and snoring their ass off? Yeah, that is the most annoying sleep habit. Now, women, we were more likely than men to have an issue with snoring. And that's because these men can't help themselves. They can. They probably need a CPAP, but they don't want to go and get it. Now, other sleep annoyances, tossing and turning. I think women are more of the tossers and turners. I know I am. I cannot get myself situated. Also, women steal the covers more often. And I believe that women watch TV in bed more often than men. Men probably eat in bed more often than women. Maybe that's more even. But yeah, snoring, number one factor for people breaking up if it's a nighttime habit that sucks. So guys, it's time to tape those mouths up. Let's go.
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0: 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My name's Lauren. Thank you so much for tuning in tonight, Chicago. We'll do it again tomorrow at 7 p.m. right back here on 97.1, The Drive. 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
1: Hey, it's Professor Rock. Here's what's up on this weekend's session of Classic Rock U. I'll share my conversation with Mike Campbell of Tom Petty's Heartbreakers. Also got Billy Joel lined up for my dad's vinyl. And I'm staying after class for a Rebel Rouser set that features the Allman Brothers and Motley Crue. 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

0: it's the Professor of Rock. Here's what's up on this weekend's session of Classic Rock U. I'll share my conversation with Mike Campbell of Tom Petty's Heartbreakers. I've also got Billy Joel lined up for my dad's vinyl. And I'm staying after class for a Rebel Rouser set that features the Allman Brothers and Motley Crue. 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

0: Gates and Professor Rock. Here's what's up on this weekend's session of Classic Rock U. I'll share my conversation with Mike Campbell of Tom Petty's Heartbreakers. I've also got Billy Joel lined up for my dad's vinyl. And I'm staying after class for a Rebel Rouser set that features the Allman Brothers and Motley Crue. 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
18: Checking your drive weather. Sunny and breezy with highs around 78 today. Tomorrow, sunshine, blue skies, and highs getting up to 85. Right now, it's 71 downtown. I'm Jim Foster on Classic Rock 97.1 The Drive.

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18: First check your Tuesday morning drive nice and quiet, except those usual delays in the inbound. Stevenson, heavy into the ramp, the inbound Ryan, but still only 21 minutes from 355 of the drive. Checking your drive weather, no storms today. Sunny and breezy with highs around 78 today. Tomorrow, sunshine, blue skies, and highs around 85. Right now, it's 71 downtown.
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17: Checking your drive weather, sunny and breezy with highs around 78 today. Tomorrow, sunshine, blue skies, and highs getting up to 85. Right now it's 71 downtown. I'm Jim Foster on Classic Rock 97.1 The Drive.

0: Classic Rock, 97.1, The Drive, Sherman and Tingle. How long did it take for you to get home yesterday?
1: 2+ hours.
0: That was the craziest storm I've ever driven through. Everybody was on the Kennedy, and no one could even move. It was so forceful. Did you see all the video, too, and all the pictures, too, on the south side?
1: I got a picture from our mutual friend Dale yesterday of a trampoline and a power line all the way up.
0: Oh, blew it all the way up?
1: To the top of the power line, not just wrapped around the middle of the to the top.
0: Yeah.
1: Unbelievable.
0: Well, was it in Tinley Park, that new sports complex? Do you know about that? Have you seen that one on 80? Hasn't even opened yet. It was the huge dome, the I-80 sports complex.
1: No.
0: Down.
1: Destroyed?
0: Destroyed.
1: No.
0: Completely
1: kidding.
0: Gone. They didn't even open it up yet. It was right there. It's right by whatever the hell. What was it called now? Whatever the theater is called. The Tweeter Center. The New World. The whatever bank has taken over the naming rights of the place that's in Tinley Park. It was right next to that. I'm like, oh my God, it's crazy.
1: Yeah, that was crazy. That was nuts, man. Yeah. I feel bad for people who got bad damage.
0: Yeah, so hopefully you didn't take too much damage. The bright side, at least you have a first chance right now to get away, go somewhere where it doesn't rain hardly ever, and that is Las Vegas. Win a trip to Las Vegas. To go see the Foo Fighters with this keyword right here.
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0: Classic Rock, 97.1 The Drive, Sherman and Tingle, the Sox. They lost to the Yankees 9-5. They're going to play again tonight on the South Side. The Cubs, they got a win 7-3 over the Cardinals. They play in St. Louis again tonight.
1: Now, the news we choose.
2: And it's

0: Today is National Milk Chocolate Day. What's your favorite kind of chocolate? What's your favorite form? Your favorite brand? What do you think of when you like chocolate?
1: I'm a Snickers kind of guy.
0: Is that your favorite candy bar?
1: That one probably more now than ever because I never get to eat it since my son is allergic to peanuts, so I can't have it at the house.
0: Yeah, I'm a 100 grand dude, and the reason why I bring this up is I see this dumb study, which I don't understand who would finance this or whatever, but it's a new study found that men who hadn't eaten for at least 10 hours. Were able to complete more leg extension reps when they smelled chocolate between sets. The study included 23 men who tested 3 different scents, dark chocolate, milk chocolate, and water. The biggest boost came from dark chocolate, with guys completing about 18 more reps than they did when smelling plain water. Milk chocolate helped too, adding about 9 extra reps. Researchers think that the strong, bitter scent may act as a signal that a filling food is on the way. This helps the brain create a sense of fullness before any food is actually eaten.
1: Who's figuring this out? Who decided to do that test?
0: That's exactly. It seems like a waste. Why?
1: Dumb. Why? There's other things to worry about.
0: That whole cancer thing?
1: Yeah. That still needs to be solved. Parkinson's?
0: It's weird. I wonder how much money was put in that study.
1: What the hell?
0: Unbelievable. Last thing I got here is just entertaining. If you want to hear the most hyped sports call ever, I got it, I think. It's from the All-Ireland Senior Football Championship, and the announcers are going nuts because their team has previously lost 11 times in the finals. Here is the moment when they win for the first time in 75 years.
2: Get it out of there. Get it out of there.
3: Go on, get Ben loose.
2: They have Ben loose. It's David McBride. It's David McBride. 30 seconds to go. We're 45 yards from the county goal. He's got Tommy Conroy. Tommy Conroy's in for a goal. Yeah! Tommy Conroy. Oh, my God. It's a loom. 5 seconds to go. The famine is over. Hit the nuclear button. Have won the All-Ireland.
0: The famine is over.
1: The beginning of that reminded me of that old video of the Irish family with the bat. Do you remember?
2: Get it out of there. Get it out of there.
3: Catch him. Catch him, Derry. Derry, catch him.
2: Get it out of there.
3: Get it back. Get it back. Mom, will you get out? Derry, will you catch him?
2: Try to catch the bat in the kitchen.
3: Oh. Catch him, Derry.
2: Catch him today.
3: Catch him, Daddy.
0: That's the news we choose.
1: Well, it could be lucrative for you today. You could be winning $500. That is what the pot is currently at. It's slowly climbing. Will that money be yours with What's That Noise? You can have your shot coming up in less than a half hour from right now on Classic Rock 97.1 The Drive.
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12: Checking your drive weather, sunshine, blue skies, and highs getting up to 78 today. Right now it's 71 downtown. 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

0: Classic Rock 97.1, The Drive, Sherman and Tingle. I guess death is a part of life. And it's so weird how you asked this question not long ago. Tingle.
1: If somebody dies on a flight midair, what do they do with the body?
0: And this exact story just happened. This, I don't know if I should even go to this. Hey, Chris in Ingleside, it happened while you were on a plane?
2: Yes. I was flying from Phoenix to Chicago. Pretty sure it was American. A passenger died. And what they did is they put a blanket over him, and we landed in Albuquerque. And they actually have a gurney that fits down those skinny aisles.
1: Okay.
2: The gurney came in, and they ended up taking the whole seat out.
1: Okay, I'm sorry, real quick. So you said that they have a blanket over them. Are there still passengers on either side of the person?
2: Oh, yeah.
1: You've got to be kidding me.
2: They put a blanket on them, and the gurney isn't a flat gurney. It's a gurney where the whole entire seat comes out and goes onto this thing, and they took him down the plane, and out they went. Everybody just looked out the window and looked to the left or looked to the right and didn't look at him.
0: That doesn't seem like that was handled properly. Let's go to somebody that knows the answer of how this is supposed to be handled. Ruby in Chicago, you are a flight attendant.
1: Just throw a blanket on him.
0: What is the protocol when something like this happens?
3: Well, it's hard to say because nothing ever really prepares you for that kind of situation. I mean, we have a protocol, and it's mostly just we're not allowed to stop resuscitation up until, because we're not allowed to call that in the air. Like, unless there's a licensed physician on the airplane, we're not allowed to make that call. So for at least 30 minutes, we are supposed to be sitting there working on this passenger. If a passenger does pass away in the unfortunate instance that it happens, we do have to land at the next available airport for an emergency landing, because you cannot continue to travel with that body on the plane. But you do have to just like cover it up, make sure it's not like obstructing anybody else's access to like an exit. So say like if you are sitting in a window seat, you are going to be reseated.
0: Wait, hold on a second. Here's another flight attendant. Hey, Katie, this seems hard to believe. Yeah, are you telling me that if somebody passes away, natural causes on a flight that you're on, they're going to leave that person in the seat and just cover them with the blanket?
4: Unfortunately, that's all we pretty much do. That's what American airlines, like domestic airlines, would do. I know there's a few like Japanese airlines that actually have like a place.

0: was annoyed when the Wi-Fi wasn't working. Can you imagine if the passenger next to you just drops over?
1: It always reminds me of that scene in Commando. Please don't disturb my friend. He's dead tired.
0: I don't know. I don't know if they had a corpse drawer. And then he jumps out of the airplane, too. That was a realistic. That was a true story. Not many people know that. Commando, true. Well, money could be yours. $500. That's where we left off for What's That Noise? Will that pot be yours? You're going to have your chance in less than 15 minutes on Classic Rock 97.1 The Drive.
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7: Checking your drive weather, sunny and breezy with highs around 78 today. Tomorrow, sunshine, blue skies, and highs getting up to 85. Right now, it's 71 downtown. I'm Jim Foster on Classic Rock 97.1 The Drive.

0: Twofer from Van Halen, classic rock. 97.1 The Drive, Sherman and Tingle, about 15 minutes away. That next keyword to go to Vegas to see the Foo Fighters. All you're going to need is that keyword coming up right around 7 o'clock. But perhaps some money would be real handy right this second.
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0: Keeps climbing, too, if you get it wrong. 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
19: Checking your drive weather, sunny and breezy with highs around 78 today. Tomorrow, sunshine, blue skies, and highs getting up to 85. Right now, it's 71 downtown. I'm Jim Foster on Classic Rock 97.1 The Drive.
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20: Noise.
3: $500 on the line right now. If you tell us what the noise is, that money is yours.
0: Hey, $500 would be nice. Jenny from Plano, what are you going to do with the money if you win $500 right now?
21: Well, we're going to the wilderness in Wisconsin Dells the end of August, so that'll come in handy.
0: Going to the Dells this weekend myself. It won't last very long, but hey, it will help. It will help a little, so that's good. All right.
21: Yeah.
0: Well, we're going to play the noise twice after the second time. Hopefully, you can walk away with some spending cash. Jenny, are you ready?
21: I'm ready.
3: Jenny, what's that noise?
0: There it is once. Here it is again.
3: Seconds, Jenny.
21: I think it's a safety deposit box opening and closing.
3: The opening and closing of a safety deposit box. Jenny in Plano. You are...
0: That's all right, though. Hey, at least you got that one out there. Nobody has said that one yet, so add it to the list of things not to say in the future. But your next chance is going to be right around 8:40 this morning, later on in the show. So hopefully that can pop into your head, and it'll be worth even more money then. $525 coming up right around 8:40. Minutes away from another chance to get set up with that trip to go to Las Vegas to go see the Foo Fighters, that keyword. Coming up after the twofer of the pumpkins on Classic Rock 97.1 The Drive.

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0: 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Bon Jovi kind of turns into James Brown at the end of that song.
1: He does.
0: He's like, hold on, wait a minute. Hey, should I take it from the top? Sometimes I got a cold sweat. Should I take it to the bridge?
1: One, two, three.
0: Should I take it to the bridge? Hey, I'm talking to you, band. Talk back.
2: He does. He was influenced by
0: that,
2: for sure.
0: Band's like, yeah, let's go to the bridge. I don't know. Sure. It's two for Tuesday. I'm Sherman. That's Tingle. The Sox, they lost to the Yankees 9-5. They're going to play again tonight on the South Side. The Cubs got a 7-3 win over the Cardinals. They play again in St. Louis tonight.
3: Now, the news we choose.
4: I got my mind set on news. I got my mind set on news.
5: Yesterday, my mom told me to go to a gas station and buy her some Mega Millions and Powerball because where she lives in Utah, or temporarily live, she's a, you know, a little summer place there. They have no Powerball or Mega Millions, just like in Hawaii, Alaska, Alabama, Nevada. No Powerball, no Mega Millions.
0: It's like not having electricity now. How do you not have the lottery?
5: Yeah, I know Nevada, obviously, because of the gaming out there. They don't want
0: it conflicts.
5: Yeah, exactly.
0: Sure.
5: The other ones, just it's got to be written in their state constitution or something for some reason, probably religious or something like that. But anyway, no winner in Powerball, $663 million on the drawing. So now that pot total is up there and $663 million. Today, you got Mega Millions, $800 million on the line. Now, after all federal and state taxes are taken out and you want that lump sum, if you won in Powerball, you get a check for just a tad over $168 million. And that $800 million Mega Millions would be a $199 million check after all his taxes, federal and state.
0: I donated my $5 to the station fund. That will go directly to the winner.
5: Good for
0: that
5: you.
0: That will not be us.
5: Hey, you never know. I know.
0: We've never won. I know. But it's fun. It's fun to help make somebody else more
5: wealthy.
0: You
5: know, with Mega Millions being $5 a ticket, it's so great when you can team up with people at work. Everyone pitches in five because you're saving some money.
0: Yeah.
5: Yesterday, I got a scam text. I want to read it to you. It says, I hope this won't cause you too much trouble, comma. Please make sure your dog stays away from my property. So what they're hoping for is someone to respond, what are you talking about? I don't have a dog. Which is what you're not supposed to do. You are not supposed to respond. I see the story here. It says, why do scammers keep contacting me? The simple answer is because it works. Scammers only need a small percentage of people to respond to their schemes to be profitable. Sending thousands or millions of messages costs very little, making it a numbers game for criminal organizations. They figure that out there, there's got to be some dumbasses who will respond and believe it. And then bam, get the information. You may be receiving more scam messages because one, your phone number has appeared in a data breach or marketing database. Two, automated systems generate or purchase lists of phone numbers. Or three, you previously answered a scam call or text. And that is when they just keep firing them off because they know your phone line is active and we're going to get you. And here's a scammer here talking about why they love getting American victims.
6: The reason why we do many scam calls in America is because that is the country filled with the most dumbs, sons of bitches. As soon as one dumbass replies to a text, we know we got him. For example, I got this one guy the other day. I told him his credit card was compromised and that the only way to resolve the matter was to send me a nude photo of him sucking on his thumb. Not only did he send me the photo, but he sent me a Masters golf hat. Thank you, Jim Foster, wherever you are.
0: Well, that was very nice of you, Jim Foster. Good for you.
5: I don't know. Sent him a Masters golf hat.
0: Masters. Nice. Well, I think he bought seven of them when the Masters was going on.
5: So if you get a scam text, ignore, delete, you're good.
0: What? Ignore everything?
7: Ignore everything.
5: Gotta say it over and over again.
7: Don't be a dumbass.
5: That's the news we choose.
0: Well, you're running out of time to be a winner in the month of July for 2026, and you have a very good chance for the 7:30 Song Challenge today because it is the two artists that you could be winning tickets to when they return to Ravinia. Who is that? You're going to find out if you don't know already coming up here in minutes with the 7:30 Song Challenge on Classic Rock 97.1 The Drive.
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20: Peeking out the driveway, the window's spectacular. Sunshine, blue skies, and highs in the upper 70s today. Tomorrow, more sun with highs getting up to 85. Right now, it's 71 downtown. 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
0: 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Should be easy. 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
7: Checking your drive weather, sunny and breezy with highs around 78 today. Tomorrow, sunshine, blue skies, and highs getting up to 85. Right now, it's 71 downtown. I'm Jim Foster on Classic Rock 97.1 The Drive.
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0: Your job is to be like Rich and Bartlett and give us the names of seven songs in 30 seconds. Here's how it works. Timer starts when that first song is played. When you know the name of the song, all you have to do is shout it out. And if you are correct, we will stop the time and get ready for the next song. If you are wrong, though, the clock keeps ticking until you get it right or until your 30 seconds are up.
9: And it is all Deep Purple and Kansas today on the 7:30 Song Challenge. That may make it easier for you, Mark and Aurora. If you do get stuck in a song, you can pass on it, but that song will come back as the last song. Are you ready, Mark?
10: Righto.
0: All right, Mark, song number one, and go.
10: Hush.
9: Hush, yes.
0: Song number two, go.
10: Point of no return.
9: Point of no return.
0: Song number three, go.
10: Smoke on the water.
9: Smoke on the water.
0: Song number four, go.
10: Dust in the wind.
9: Dust in the wind.
0: Song number five, go.
10: Carry on my wayward son.
9: There's a hard one. Yes, that's right.
0: Song number six, go.
10: Woman from Tokyo.
9: All right. Last song, you have not passed at all, and now you can't pass.
0: You got 13 seconds left, Mark.
10: Okay.
0: You ready?
10: Yeah.
0: All right, here we go. Song number seven. Gotta go.
10: Oh, Highway Star.
9: Ah! Highway Star.
0: That's a great song, too.
9: Look at you. Way to go. Yeah. You slayed that.
10: Oh, they all are.
9: No problems at all. Look at that. And you became another one of the final winners in the month of July for 2026. Maybe you can do the same and take away Mark's belt tomorrow right around the same time. You can make it easier on yourself just by cheating. Totally legal to do so. Listen up to Janda on the ride home today right around 2:50. Way to go, Mark. Here you go. And see the bands you just called out, Deep Purple and Kansas. It's Classic Rock 97.1 The Drive. 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
1: Hey, Freddie.
0: Apparently the bicycle just wants to keep on going. I'm Sherman. That's Tingle over there.
2: You played Monopoly, I'm assuming, right?
0: It's been a long time. My kids never really got into it, but we played it when we were younger, and we fight over everything, of course.
2: We have all the different variations of Monopoly because my kids love it. So there's card game Monopoly. There's all these forms that we play.
0: I was the slumlord. I loved getting Baltic Avenue and Mediterranean.
2: You like the poor avenue?
0: Oh, yeah.
2: The poor side of the town?
0: That's right. And then I put the hotels on it and then screw my family over.
2: All right. Well, listen, if you've ever played Monopoly before, we need you to call because I want to ask you a question about how you played the game. That's all I want. And just see if you did certain things when you play Monopoly to tell you if you're doing it right or wrong. Because I just learned something pretty interesting.
0: According to everybody, to Tingle, everybody's been playing it wrong.
2: Yeah.
0: I guess we've all come up with our own rules that have just been passed on.
2: So if you play Monopoly, just call up. Going to ask you a question. Teach you a lesson.
0: 312-642-9378. Have you been playing it wrong this whole time, like the rest of us? 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
24: Checking your drive weather, sunny and breezy with highs around 78 today. Tomorrow, sunshine, blue skies, and highs getting up to 85. Right now, it's 71 downtown. I'm Jim Foster on Classic Rock 97.1 The Drive.
2: So, Monopoly. Did you play it? And if so, did you play it a certain way like all of us? And just kind of, that's how you did it. Doesn't matter what the rules said, that's how you did it.
25: I always thought that the rules were the rules.
2: Yeah, a lot of people don't follow the rules.
25: Apparently we made up rules and had no idea. So we wanted to test it out. Tingle has these questions here. Jennifer and Creech, you're going to be the first one. Good morning, Jennifer.
26: Hey, good morning, guys. How's it going? Sounds like you guys have power, so that must be nice.
2: Oh, are you out of power right now?
26: Oh, my gosh, yes. We've been out since yesterday afternoon.
2: Sorry, Jennifer.
25: Hey, you never know, though. The station could lose power in a half hour. You never know.
26: Yeah.
25: Things blow up around here all the time.
2: All right, so, Jennifer, when you played Monopoly, how much did you win when you landed on free parking? Did you guys have a money pot in the middle?
26: Yeah, so, sorry. When my dad and I used to play, when we... Especially when I was really little, he was always a banker, and he would just decide at any point to, like, put extra money into the middle, and then whenever you landed on it, you got it. So he would just, like, arbitrarily throw in, like, hundreds of dollars. So when you hit that, it was just a huge money pot.
2: Yeah, it was a jackpot. We put in 500. That's what we did.
25: Yeah, we would do that at the beginning, too.
2: Okay, and one more thing, Jennifer. If you landed on a property and decided not to buy it, you just said, no, I don't want to buy it, what would happen next?
26: Usually we left it open. If you're not going to buy it, somebody can buy it for, like, instead of you.
2: Okay. All right. Pretty interesting.
25: Somebody could buy it at the same time.
2: That's what you guys did. Interesting.
25: We never did
26: that. Right. Because we would essentially be fighting over who gets to eat up the most property. So if you didn't land on it, be like, all right, I'll buy it. And then if you have the money, snake it out right from under you, especially if you're collecting those colors. Like if there was three oranges and you land on that orange and you don't buy it, I'm going to buy it instead.
2: Okay.
25: No, we never played that way.
2: Never played that way.
25: You had to land on it. That was always
2: the way. You had to land on it to buy it.
25: Yeah, and we also put money into free parking for community chests. We would put all the money right into the parking on that one, too.
2: Got it. Okay. Very interesting. Thank you, Jennifer. I hope your power gets turned back on.
25: Yeah, thank you, Jennifer. Let's go to Karen. Karen in Chicago.
2: Karen, same thing. When you played Monopoly and someone landed on a property and said, you know what? I don't have the money. I'm not going to buy it. What'd you guys do?
27: It just went to the next person's turn.
2: Next person's turn.
25: Yes, exactly.
2: Yeah, all right, you don't want to buy it? All right, next person's turn. Okay. Now, how about the same thing with free parking? Did you put any money in there?
27: We did. We started out with like 50, and then anytime somebody, I can't remember exactly what we did, but you would add like 50 if you landed on certain spots.
2: Okay, very
27: so
2: interesting.
27: Built up.
2: It's kind of the same thing. Well, thank you very much, Karen. So, listen, this is kind of interesting. I'm reading this story here, and it says most people aren't following the written rules of Monopoly. For one, nobody is supposed to collect money by landing on free parking. It's meant to be an ordinary blank space. Nowhere in the rule book does it tell you to pile cash on the center of the board. Any money lost from ill-fated draws of chance or community chests go back to the bank.
25: Where do we get that idea?
2: I don't know. I think maybe
25: everybody
2: because
25: does
2: we wanted to have, we're greedy. We wanted to have more money to buy more properties and we thought it was going to speed up the game.
25: Well, yeah, there's more action with the game then. It's almost like betting. You're going to win the lottery if you land on free parking.
2: And the other one right here. Also, if a player chooses not to buy an available property after landing on it, that card immediately goes up for auction starting with a $1 bid, allowing for massive swings of fate, like scoring a huge discount on a place like Park Place or something like that. So the reason of all these, rules, they said those rules massively speed up the game as it plunges players further into debt faster than usual. So when you have everything keep going, it makes the game, and that's the major complaint. Monopoly takes forever.
25: That is why we don't play it anymore, because I don't have 2 days to invest to play this damn game.
2: So next time you're playing, somebody doesn't buy the property, it goes around the table, starts at $1, and it's an auction.
25: So it's an auction until somebody just says, no, I'm not going to pay that anymore?
2: And then the person could get it for cheap, depending on what they have.
25: No kidding.
2: But that's how it speeds up the game. I had no idea. I've been playing wrong the whole time.
25: You would think that... How would it speed up the game if you do not put money in the middle for free parking? Just because then you're losing more of your wad, then you're not replenishing it with the free parking?
2: Yeah, you don't have a bunch of money to go buy spots, you know, more property and stuff. Like if I land, say free parking was $800 and I land on that, yeah, I could mop up property after that, left and right. So this doesn't allow you to do that. So maybe try that next time, see if the game speeds up faster.
25: But if you are the banker, you still can pocket $500 when no one's looking.
2: Yeah, bingo.
25: That's still legal.
2: That's my daughter's rules.
25: Yeah, exactly. Foo Fighters are going to be in Las Vegas. You could be there. That keyword coming up after this twofer from the Foo Fighters on The Drive.

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0: Highway, as in flooded highway yesterday. Trying to drive home from here was ridiculous. Jennifer, that just was on, she said she's still out of power. There's so many people out of power from the storms yesterday, especially on the south side. The Sox, they were able to get the game off, though, so I guess that's good. They didn't win, but they lost to the Yankees 9-5, so they're going to play again today. I'm sorry, tonight on the south side. Cubs, they got a win 7-3 over the Cardinals. They're going to play again in St. Louis tonight.
3: Now, the news we choose. Hey.

0: a kid with a food allergy.
1: Yes.
0: Listen up. See this headline. It says a drug used to treat asthma could prevent thousands of life-threatening allergic reactions. A study found the drug omalizumab.
1: Excuse me?
0: Omalizumab can prevent reactions to not just accidental exposure, but full portions of unsafe foods in a third of young patients.
1: Why do the names have to be so ridiculous? Why can't it just be like Pepto? Pepto was easy to say. These other ones, you can't even remember how to pronounce them.
0: Omalizumab.
1: Omalizumab. Okay.
0: Typically, people with food allergies can go into anaphylaxis. Everyone knows what that is, where you kind of, you know, tongue and throat swell and could suffocate, or even go into cardiac arrest. But researchers from Stanford Medicine have now found a way of reducing the likelihood of anaphylaxis, hospitalization, and even death. They found that participants taking omalizumab were significantly less likely to suffer an allergic reaction than those treated with standard immunotherapy. So I know your kid has a peanut allergy. Have you heard about this at all?
1: I haven't heard anything about that, but I do.
0: Omalizumab.
1: I do know that the people that own the EpiPen are just talking into their wrists right now and go, take them out, take them out, take them out now. You're going to screw all of this up.
0: Well, the thing that kind of struck me odd is full portions of unsafe in a third of young patients. So what about the other two thirds? Did that omalizumab not work for them?
1: They just explode. Like, I guess we'll just take a chance with the peanuts then. I didn't know that my son was going to turn into a pineapple grenade.
0: So something to possibly explore with your doctors. Omalizumab. There you go. If I asked you to list the top five longest running rock bands, could you do it? These are groups who have been together for more than 40 years and have never broken up or gone on hiatus. Could you name me the top five?
1: Well, the Stones, that would be one.
0: 1962.
1: 62?
0: That's the day Stones started.
1: Oh, they started. Okay.
0: The year they were formed.
1: AC/DC?
0: Yes! They were number five. 1973 they formed.
1: I'm trying to think of people that are not dead. It's kind of hard to narrow that down.
0: A quote-unquote, they qualify as a hair band, I guess. Starts with the letter S.
1: Slaughter. No, Scorpions. Scorpions.
0: Scorpions, yes, number around. Two on the list. 1965 they formed.
1: What?
0: Yeah.
1: I had no idea they were on that
0: No
1: long.
0: Idea.
1: I didn't know Klaus was that old.
0: All right, local band starts with letter C.
1: Cheap Trick.
0: Formed in 1973. They are number four on the list. And back end of the alphabet at number three.
1: ZZ Top?
0: Oh,
1: did pretty
0: they
1: well
0: formed
1: then.
0: In 1969. So again, Rolling Stones at number one, followed by Scorpions, ZZ Top, Cheap Trick, and AC/DC. That is the news we choose.
1: There's a lot of money everybody wants to win with Powerball, Mega Millions. It's all up there right now. It is a little bit easy, though, to win the What's That Noise? Because it's kind of low right now, but you still could easily spend $525. We got a winner about a week and a half ago, so that's why I had to start low again. But it's building, and it could be yours. That money coming up here later on this hour with What's That Noise on Classic Rock 97.1 The Drive.
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22: Checking your drive weather, sunny and breezy with highs around 78 today. Tomorrow, sunshine, blue skies, and highs getting up to 85. Right now, it's 71 downtown. I'm Jim Foster on Classic Rock 97.1 The Drive.

0: Classic Rock, 97.1, The Drive. I'm Sherman, that's Tingle. I think, the Bristol Renaissance Fair is giving the Erlacher billboards a run for their money. I see their billboards.
1: Okay.
0: I see their billboards all over the place. I'm like, look at that. They're competing right now. And it got me thinking, too. I saw the billboards and
2: you've been to one, obviously, before, right?
0: Yeah, I've been to the Bristol Renaissance Fair. Yeah. Had the turkey leg. I was all dressed up in chainmail one time. They had me out there and they put me all in that garb. It coincidentally was about 105 that day.
1: I like throwing the tomatoes at people's faces through the holes. That's my favorite.
0: So, with that being said, I thought I would do something with you, Tingle.
3: It's time for the Medieval Classic Rock Challenge.
0: Classic Rock Challenge. So I have classic rock songs done in medieval style. And I want to see how well you do.
1: Okay.
0: All right.
1: I think I can do well at this.
0: Some are easier than others, and some might get you. Okay. But let's see. Man, as a matter of fact, there's a couple I've thrown in there that are not classic rock. I'll not let you know whether or not.
1: Okay.
0: Because it just is a goof. But this is a classic rock song. Which song is this in medieval form? They would play this at the Renaissance Fair. I could see that.
1: Ozzy Osbourne. Crazy Train.
0: Crazy Train.
3: I'm going off the rails on a crazy train.
0: That's right. Crazy Train. Very good. All right. How about this one? It's a slow start.

0: Living on a prayer.
1: Took a while. I had to figure it out.
0: Very good. Very good. I know that one was a slow starter. All right. How about this one?
2: Rainbow in the dark.
0: Rainbow in the dark. Dio, Rainbow in the Dark. All right. How about this one?

0: Somebody loves.
1: Yes!
2: That one was right on the tip of your tongue on that one.
0: Right there.
2: All right, this is so easy. This one's ridiculous, but I threw it in there anyway. Countdown by Europe.
0: All right, I'm doing good.
2: All right, here, I'll do a couple more with you here. I think this one's very easy. Medieval classic rock.
0: I know it. Here we stand. Journey.
2: Yes.
0: Separate ways.
2: All right, how about this one?

0: know the song.
1: Yes, you do.
2: Iron Man.
1: All right, now, with that being said, now here comes the goofy ones.
0: Okay.
1: All right, these are not classic rock, but I just threw them in there anyway. What song is this in medieval form?
0: I know it.
1: Yes, you do.
0: Right there.
2: Yes, you do know it.
0: I give up.
2: Damn it.
1: Gangsta's Paradise by Kuya. All right. Here's another one. Here's another goofy one.
0: I ever lose my faith.
1: No.
0: Sting. No?
1: I can't even stand it anymore.
0: Oh, wait, I know. It's
1: Macarena. And then the last one. Last one. It's a goofy one.
2: And hurt you.
1: Never give
0: Rick
1: you
0: Astley.
1: Up. Yeah, very good. Hey, you did all right on that.
2: Thank you very much.
1: Way to go, Tingle. Matter of fact, how about this? Caller 9 and 10 will send you a 4-pack of tickets to go to the Bristol Renaissance Fair in Kenosha, where fantasy rules. 312-642-9378. You are only minutes away. It's coming up. Another chance to win that money for What's That Noise? $525 coming up right around 8:40 on Classic Rock 97.1 The Drive.
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22: Checking your drive weather. Sunny and breezy with highs around 78 today. Tomorrow, sunshine, blue skies, and highs getting up to 85. Right now, it's 71 downtown. I'm Jim Foster on Classic Rock 97.1 The Drive.

0: Classic rock, 97.1, The Drive, Sherman and Tingle. No rain as of today, so that's good. Just dry out from yesterday. The storms are ridiculous. The Sox did get in their game, so I guess there's that. They did lose the Yankees 9-5. They're going to play again tonight on the South Side. Cubs got a 7-3 win over the Cardinals. They're going to play in St. Louis tonight. And there's not a whole lot of rain in Las Vegas, which you could be scoring that trip to go to Las Vegas to see the Foo Fighters, that keyword coming up here in about 20 minutes. However, though, you're waiting for it, and that is for the money right now.
1: What?
2: Noise.
1: Ah!
2: Noise.
1: What's
3: that?
2: Noise.
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0: 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Definitely not battery backup, but maybe a new sump pump or the PVC pipe that will supply the sump pump. 312-642-9378. 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
15: 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It's not a game.
1: What?
2: Noise. Noise.
1: What?
4: That?
2: Noise.
4: $525 could be yours right now if you can just tell us what the noise is.
0: A lot of people had damage yesterday from the storms. Were you one of them, John, in Woodstock?
20: Luckily, no, I was not.
0: Okay, well, then you can maybe use the money for something fun. Anything come to mind for $525 you could be winning right now?
20: I'm looking at getting one of those, maybe putting it towards one of those Blackstone grills. Been looking for one of those.
0: Yeah, Tingle has one. Do you still use it?
4: I sure do.
0: You still use it?
4: I haven't used it yet this summer, though.
0: Oh.
20: Maybe. You haven't used it yet?
4: No, I've been on my grill. I've been sticking to my grill. I just haven't done anything.
0: Look at that. You can buy it at a discount rate from Tingle. Yeah, used grill.
20: I'll take it.
0: All right. Well, let's see if we make you some money, though. We're going to play the noise twice after the second time. Hopefully, $525 is yours. Are you ready, John?
20: I'm ready.
4: John, what's that noise?
0: All right, there it is. One time. Here it is again.
4: Ten seconds, John.
20: All right, to me, it sounds like opening and closing like a file cabinet drawer or like a desk drawer.
4: Opening and closing a file cabinet drawer.
0: I think we're really close to making a song about the filing cabinet drawer.
4: John of Woodstock, you are...
0: No.
4: But you know what, John? I got to tell you, back to our grill conversation, I use my grill more because I sometimes find myself too lazy to want to have to clean the Blackstone afterwards.
20: Oh, the Blackstone? Yeah.
0: What do you, how much? I don't have one of them. Is it tough? You just got to hose the whole thing down and get the grease off?
4: Yeah, you got to clean everything down. You got to wipe it down and then prep it for the next cook. You know, sometimes I'm just lazy and I just
20: got one of those new fire, like the grill scrubber that has the pad,
4: yeah,
20: that the firemen use. Yeah, I just got one of those, so I heard those are pretty good on those Blackstones.
0: All right, well, hey, you still can get through again because now the pot's even higher, so you can win more money. So now $550 we're currently at, and that one has been said before, that one with the drawer, the metal filing cabinet drawer. So you can see any of the previous guesses anytime, so you don't make that same mistake just by texting the word noise to our phone number, 312-642-9378. So tomorrow morning, 6:45, that's going to be your next chance at the money. You have less time to wait to hopefully score that trip to go see the Foo Fighters in Las Vegas. That next keyword coming up here in minutes right around 9 o'clock on Classic Rock 97.1 The Drive.

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0: Classic rock, 97.1 The Drive, on a 2 for Tuesday. Heard 2 from Motley Crue, the 10 of 10. I'm sorry, the 2 for Tuesday goes on pause for the 10 of 10 that Janda has coming up here shortly. And Janda is, oh, look, he just come blasting through the door like Kramer and Seinfeld. Jeez, holy cow.
1: How you guys doing?
0: We're well.
2: That's awesome.
0: Yeah.
2: Good to be here with you.
0: I saw you outside the window. You were like dancing like crazy to Motley Crue.
2: Yeah, man, trying to French kiss that window.
0: Yeah.
2: You know what I'm talking about?
0: You sound a little hoarse. Were you out?
2: Yeah, I'm doing a little bit of partying last night, man.
0: Oh, yeah? What did you drink? What is your drink of choice, Janda? Is it like a Canadian club or...
2: No, man, I'll do Seagram's 7.
0: Ooh,
2: I like that.
0: Seagram's.
2: That's some good stuff.
0: Wow.
2: Because my mom used to drink that stuff, and I used to steal her cigarettes, and that's how I got started in the party life, you know what I mean?
0: Oh, I see.
2: So, good times.
0: So did you and your husband Christian go out last night? Did you hang out, or did you go to a fair, or... Where'd you hang out?
2: We went to
0: night?
2: The Bristol Renaissance Fair.
0: Oh, you went to the Bristol Renaissance Fair.
2: I was drinking like a wench. You know what I mean, man?
0: Oh,
2: rock like, and roll. Had a choker on.
0: Had a choker on.
2: I jousted with Christian.
0: Really?
2: Stabbed him right in the chest.
0: Oh, I had
2: because the dude does not hold a shield.
0: Oh,
2: so I hit him right off.
0: Wow, is it a good idea to stab your husband, even if it's at a Renaissance festival?
2: Listen, little stitches and some Bengay, he'll get right back on there.
0: Did Christian wear any chainmail?
2: No chainmail. We just wore straight leather.
0: Oh, straight.
2: You know what I mean?
0: Yeah.
2: Like Pinky Tuscadero in Happy Days, man. I like to leather up and slap my thighs.
0: Wow, you slap?
2: Yeah, I give you the finger guns.
0: Okay. Bang, bang. All right.
2: Pow,
0: well,
2: pow.
0: All right, so the 10 of 10 is coming up here shortly. You're spotlighting on the year 1977. So 77, there's a lot of good things that happened in 1970.
2: Good stuff, man.
0: Yeah, so expect Janda for that.
2: There's a good song in 77 called Whole Lotta Rosie from AC/DC. About a big, huge, elephantine chick, man. Need to get some Ozempic.
0: Oh.
2: Big fatty, you know what I mean?
0: Yeah. Well, you know what? Maybe that song's coming up. I know you're not going to tell us whether or not it's coming up, but that may be one of the 10 songs coming up in the 1977 10 of 10, along with that next keyword to go see the Foo Fighters in Las Vegas. Till tomorrow. 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
2: Take care, fat ass.
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28: Checking your drive weather, sunny and breezy with highs around 78 today. Tomorrow, sunshine, blue skies, and highs getting up to 85. Right now, it's 71 downtown. 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
0: It's 1977 on the 10 at 10. The Sears Tower was still the tallest building on Earth that year. Bell Bottoms ruled Rush Street. And the Southside Hitmen were chasing a pennant. The White Sox won 90 games that year. Elvis Presley left the building for good. And in Canada, a power trio dropped a stone-cold classic about holding on to what really matters. From Farewell to Kings, here's Closer to the Heart by Rush. 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

The Steve Miller Band and Jungle Love, one of three big singles that spun off the Book of Dreams album in 77, and the only song I can think of that mentions a crate of papaya. Fleetwood Mac's Rumours was also introduced to the world that year. Lindsey Buckingham here, finger-picking his way through a breakup with Stevie Nicks on Never Going Back Again. 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

won't tell your story about a woman I know. I come loving, steal the show. She ain't exactly pretty, ain't exactly small. 4, 2, 3, 9, 15.

0: from home from their debut album, one of the very first songs Mick Jones and Lou Gramm wrote together. I'm Janda. What a run through 1977 on the 10 at 10 today, including some local flavor with Styx and Fooling Yourself from The Grand Illusion, released in July of that year. And we heard the hometown boys from Champaign, REO Speedwagon, a killer version of Riding the Storm Out from their live album, You Get What You Play For. Also in the set, AC/DC brought the thunder with a Whole Lot of Rosie, which was Bon Scott immortalizing a, shall we say, larger-than-life encounter in Tasmania. The question now is, who will you pick for Best in Show? 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
27: Checking your drive weather, sunny and breezy with highs in the upper 70s today. Tomorrow, more sun with highs around 85.
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0: It's not over till the Tweety Bird sings. Two from Tom Petty on Two for Tuesday. Classic Rock, 97.1 The Drive. I'm Janda. And coming up right after this, you're going to get your next keyword to get qualified to head to Vegas to see the Foo Fighters on us. So stay close. You're on The Drive.
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24: Hey, Professor of Rock, Adam Reeder here with today's Classic Rock U Crash Course. You know, of all the songs that Billy Idol could have chosen to cover, why did he choose Money Money? I've always wondered that. Well, one reason is because he loved the song when he was a teenager, and he always had a strong personal connection to the song. Billy specifically recalled the song playing during a wild romantic encounter he had in the park. Another reason he selected Money Money, I found, was because he wanted a song where he could work up the same kind of punk energy he had with his former band Generation X. Billy's version of the Tommy James and the Shondells classic was released twice. Once in 1981, where it made a little bit of noise. And with a live mix in 1987, that one surged to number one on the Billboard Hot 100 and has been a smash in the nightclubs ever since.

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0: Classic Rock 97.1 The Drive. I'm Janda. It is the late Richard Wright's birthday today, keyboardist and co-founder of Pink Floyd. He met Roger Waters and Nick Mason while they were all studying architecture in London. So Pink Floyd was basically formed as a kind of side project in a way, which is pretty ironic since they all went on to build a wall of a completely different kind. And there was a pair from the wall on Two for Tuesday. You're on The Drive.
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25: Checking your drive weather, sunny and breezy with highs in the upper 70s today. Tomorrow, more sun with highs around 85.
26: A couple from Mellencamp on two for Tuesday. A great moment here from his second set in Tinley Park a couple weeks back. 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

0: Classic Rock 97.1 The Drive. Dave Grohl on the brushes in that live version of About a Girl 2 from Nirvana on 2 for Tuesday. I'm Janda. And speaking of Dave Grohl, the Foo Fighters, you can see them in Las Vegas on us at Allegiant Stadium this September in a flyaway trip. U plus one for the Foo Fighters with a hotel and airfare included. 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The keyword at 11, if you missed it, was Chicago. 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
25: Checking your drive weather. Sunny and breezy with highs in the upper 70s today. Tomorrow, more sun with highs around 85.
0: Appetite for the 80s is coming up at noon. 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That's on the way. In the meantime, a couple from the Talking Heads is 2 for Tuesday rolls on. 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
6: Checking your drive weather, sunny and breezy with highs in the upper 70s today. Tomorrow, more sun with highs around 85.
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0: 2 from Pearl Jam on 2 for Tuesday. 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I'm Janda. 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
27: Checking your drive weather, sunny and breezy with highs in the upper 70s today. Tomorrow, more sun with highs around 85.
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0: Couple from Guns N' Roses on Two for Tuesday. I'm Janda. Classic Rock 97.1 The Drive. And of course, tomorrow night, Guns N' Roses take the stage in Tinley Park. It's looking to be a nice night, clear with a low of 70. So it looks like Chicago Marie, Illinois has given us a little break with this wild weather that we have been having. And of course, there's tons of bands coming through the rest of this summer. To keep track of it, check the concert calendar at WDRV.com.
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17: Checking your drive weather, sunny and breezy with highs in the upper 70s today. Tomorrow, more sun with highs around 85.
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0: 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I'm Janda. A couple from Foreigner on 2 for Tuesday. 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Could be you plus one on a plane to Vegas. We'll put you up while you're there. The show's in September at Allegiant Stadium, but you got to qualify. 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
21: 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Checking your drive weather, sunny and breezy with highs in the upper 70s today. Tomorrow, more sun with highs around 85.
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0: 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I'm Janda. Two from Bon Jovi on two for Tuesday. Bon Jovi brought Bruce Springsteen out on stage with him on Sunday night, the final night of Bon Jovi's Madison Square Garden residency. The night before, he had to cut the show short because he got a really bad sinus infection. He says he's going to do a make good for that show, but they're heading to the UK next for a few dates, and then the tour dates stop for now. But I'm thinking they'll probably announce something pretty soon. We'll keep you posted. 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
0: 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And 2 for Tuesday rolls on with a couple from Mellencamp. 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

0: Classic Rock 97.1 The Drive. I'm Janda. Two from Led Zeppelin on two for Tuesday. And it's time for the cheat sheet for tomorrow morning's 7:30 song challenge with Sherman and Tingle. If you get all seven songs right, you score a pair of tickets to see Deep Purple in Kansas at Ravinia on August 25th. And tomorrow is Geddy Lee's birthday, so all songs are going to be from Rush on the 7:30 song challenge. And here's three of them. Here's the cheat sheet. Write these down. Song one, Closer to the Heart. Song two, Subdivisions. And song three, Spirit of the Radio. There you go. There's a cheat sheet for tomorrow. Good luck.
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21: Checking your drive weather. Sunny and breezy with highs in the upper 70s today. Tomorrow, more sun with highs around 85.
0: I'm Janda. I'll check you right back here again tomorrow. Have a great rest of your day. Tim Virgin's up next. Two from Genesis as Two for Tuesday rolls on. 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

0: way to kick off my two for Tuesday. Back to back Ozzy. Awesome. It's Classic Rock 97.1 The Drive. Tim Virgin, welcome to your two for Tuesday. That's not the only thing that's going on. Let me tell you something. We're action packed today because 3:45, we're going to kick off the 2-hour commercial free ride. Then, 5 o'clock, it's Virgin's 80s excellent adventure. It's all in the way here with The Drive. Stick around.
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0: Smith. 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Timber and Jim. Hey, oh, by the way, promo's about to talk about it, but I'll give you a little heads up that if you missed the Foo Fighters keyword, it was Pat, as in Pat Smear, the guitar player for the lovely Foo Fighters. 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
12: 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That's a decision we made. You know, that's the path we went down. We were okay with that.
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3: 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From Pat Benatar and her husband, Neil Giraldo. 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You know? 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

0: 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Pat Benatar coming back. We'll do more back-to-backs on a Two for Tuesday from Alice in Chains. They are up next with The Drive.
1: 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Traffic.
2: Traffic's heavy on the southbound tri-state from the Irving Park Toll Plaza to 31st. On the Kennedy, outbound, breaking to Lake Street, heavy Armitage to Sayre, 50 minutes to O'Hare, hour two in. It's an hour each way on the Ike. The Stevenson is slow out from Damon to Central. I'm Deb Snyder, and that's your latest total traffic.
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25: Check and drive weather. Cloudy and cooler with temps dropping around 62 overnight tonight. Tomorrow, spectacular. Sunshine, blue skies, and highs around 85.
26: Let's kick off the two-hour commercial-free ride on a two for Tuesday. Lots of twos. Nothing wrong with that. With two from Alice in Chains. 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

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And if you have not seen the funny, funny memes that have been made between Sammy Hagar and David Lee Roth after Sammy did a video, like, just giving, you know, love to David Lee Roth if he had to, like, cancel his tour, is unbelievable. It is the best, and Sammy is reposting them on his, like, Instagram. So check them out if you get a chance, because it's, I'm just going to say it's delightful, okay? It's a drive.

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0: Yes, yes, it was, Kurt. David Bowie song. Two for Tuesday on the drive. And you are in the middle of a 2-hour commercial free ride.

legendary anthems of the 70s. The authentic music of the 90s worn on flannel sleeves. Black hole sun, won't you come? 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

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Tim Bridgen. This, I want you to know how my brain works. I just want you to know this. This is what I read. I read this headline. Police in New Jersey are investigating after several children attending a YMCA summer camp allegedly consumed mushroom-laced edibles. My brain goes, man, these kids are having way more fun than I did in summer camp. That's how I'm built. Okay? I know it's terrible. It's The Drive.

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1: Let's do it today. It's two from one of the biggest bands that broke out of the late 80s. Speaking of Skid Row, released back in 1989, their self-titled debut album went five-time platinum and introduced the world to a powerful vocalist called Sebastian Bach. And with that hard-hitting rocker's unforgettable ballads, Skid Row became one of the last great bands to explode before the decade came to a close and a band called Nirvana shut the door. You know how that works. So let's kick it off with Youth Gone Wild and then keep it rolling with a little 18 in Life, Virgin's 80s Excellent Adventure here on The Drive with Skid Row.

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It will not ever get out of my mind watching those videos in Tawny Container rolling all over. Well, I don't know if that, did that video? Yeah, that video had her in it, right? I mean, she was in all those videos on that album. You know what I'm talking about. If you know, you know. Okay? Classic Rod, 97.1 The Drive. Let's do another two from Aerosmith on a 2 for Tuesday with the

0: from Aerosmith on a Chewer Tuesday. 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
11: Check and dry weather, cloudy and cooler with temps dropping around 62 overnight tonight. Tomorrow, spectacular. Sunshine, blue skies, and highs around 85.
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0: on a Tuber Tuesday. It's Classic Rock, 97.1 The Drive. Tim Virgin. So here's the deal. If you missed the Foo Fighters keyword at the top of the hour, I want to keep repeating it for some of you people. 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And you want to know about it? 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
33: Check and dry weather, cloudy and cooler with temps dropping around 62 overnight tonight. Tomorrow, spectacular sunshine, blue skies, and highs around 85.
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0: Rock 97.1 The Drive, Tim Virgin. Speaking of the pumpkins, man, what a week. It is Pumpkin Palooza. I swear to God, in Chicago. And you know what? Good for Billy. He's like such a supporter of this city in the Midwest, and he knows people are going to be in town, and he's got things going on all over town. Tomorrow night at the Riv, the sold-out show, the 900 South Wabash for the Pumpkins pop-up, and then Billy's Madame Zuzu's Celestial Lounge there in Highland Park. He's got things going on there. And the Avery in the West Loop even has a drink called the Infinite Melons Cocktail, and it's inspired by melancholy and the infinite sadness album. So it's a great week to be a Pumpkins fan here in Chicago.
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8: 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You sort through tons of resumes and you get too many so-so applicants. You're just waiting for someone to match your role perfectly. Well, now, there's a place where you can meet them fast. 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

0: Classic Rock 97.1 The Drive, 2 for Tuesday. Tim Virgin getting out of here. We will do the same thing tomorrow. How about that? Thanks for hanging out today, by the way. I love 2 for Tuesdays. Now go get yourself some Taco Tuesday somewhere. How about that? 2-hour commercial-free ride will be back tomorrow. And also the 80s Excellent Adventure. It'll be fun times. I'll see you then. Learn is up next. It's The Drive.
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5: Check and dry weather, cloudy and cooler with temps dropping around 62 overnight tonight. Tomorrow, spectacular. Sunshine, blue skies, and highs around 85.
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